0: England and Wales from next month. Domestic abusers could still be eligible, but Victims Minister Alex Davis-Jones insists those let out will remain subject to strict controls.
1: Everyone who is released from prison will be under presumption for a GPS monitoring tag. We're also introducing for the first time ever a world first restriction zone, so that the offender is placed in a very small confined area, and victims will feed into these licensing conditions as well.
0: Samuel Stride and Dame Priti Patel have left the Shadow Cabinet as part of a significant reshuffle of the Conservative top team by leader Kemi Badenoch. Andrew Griffith will replace Samuel as Shadow Chancellor, while Tom Tugendhat will take the place of Dame Priti as Shadow Foreign Secretary. A memorial service has taken place for two men killed at a synagogue on the holiest day in the Jewish calendar. Worshippers Melvin Kravitz and Adrian Dalby were the victims of Jihad al-Shami's attack in Manchester's Heaton Park last October. Chief Rabbi Ephraim Mervis says they'll never be forgotten.
2: Melvin and Adrian will not only be remembered for how they died, but also for how they lived. Pious, wonderful lives of kindness, of chesed, selflessness for the sake of others.
0: A man in his 20s has died after entering a canal while being pursued by police near the Notting Hill Carnival. Officers and members of the public pulled him from the water and carried out CPR, but he later died in hospital. Argentina great Lionel Messi has announced his retirement from international football. He says it was a decision that hurt, but the time has come. And Arsenal beat Aston Villa 1-0 last night. That's the latest. I'm Daisy Steele.

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1: From the Sky News Centre at 2. A former gang leader has been found guilty of the murder of rapper Tupac Shakur almost 30 years after he was shot dead in Las Vegas. Dwayne Kefidi Davis has been convicted of first-degree murder for orchestrating the 1996 drive-by shooting. Ministers are promising £110 million towards the creation of hundreds of new prison places. An early release scheme aimed at tackling overcrowding in England and Wales will see thousands of offenders released from next month. Diana Parks' daughter Joanna Simpson was killed by her spouse in 2010. She doesn't think domestic abusers should be released early.
2: Maybe prison places could be created in the Nightingale hospitals. Also, the use of some women's prisons, which are not full, could be turned to men's prisons. I mean, there are obviously things that we should and could do.
1: Samuel Stride and Dame Priti Patel have left the Shadow Cabinet as part of a significant reshuffle of the Conservative top team by leader Kemi Badenoch. Andrew Griffith will replace Samuel as Shadow Chancellor, while Tom Tugendhat will take the place of Dame Priti as Shadow Foreign Secretary. The King says the victims of last year's Manchester terror attack remain vivid in his mind as a memorial service was held at Heaton Park Synagogue. Melvin Kravitz and Adrian Dalby were killed in the attack last October on the holiest day in the Jewish calendar. Several others were injured. The only Finlay, who was hit by a police bullet during the attack, says his life changed forever that day.
3: When I was lying on the floor in the foyer just through those doors, with four of my organs badly damaged by a bullet that had gone through me, as I looked up and saw the complete devastation that no son should ever see on their father's face, I made myself a promise that I would not die.
1: Argentina great Lionel Messi has announced his retirement from international football. He says it was a decision that hurt, and Arsenal beat Aston Villa 1-0 last night. That's the latest. I'm Daisy Steele.

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1: From the Sky News Centre at 3. A former gang leader has been found guilty of murdering rapper Tupac Shakur almost 30 years after he was shot dead in Las Vegas. Jurors took less than 3 hours to convict 63-year-old Dwayne Keefty Davis of masterminding the 1996 drive-by shooting. Davis, who denied the charge, now faces a potential sentence of life in prison without parole. This was the moment the verdict was delivered.
2: We, the jury in the above-entitled case, find the defendant Dwayne Keith Davis as follows. Count 1. Murder with use of a deadly weapon. Guilty of first-degree murder with use of a deadly weapon, dated this 31st day of August 2026. Ladies and gentlemen of the jury, is this your verdict as read? So say you one, so say you all.
3: Yes.
1: Ministers are promising £110 million to speed up plans to add an extra 14,000 prison spaces by 2031. Thousands of inmates are due to be released in England and Wales from next month as part of plans to tackle overcrowding. The Prime Minister announced restrictions following a backlash, saying killers and grooming gang perpetrators won't be eligible. But Rhiannon Bragg, who's been a victim of stalking, is concerned about the potential release of domestic abusers.
4: If they've done that, if they are heading for the victim, these are very vengeful people. It will be too late for the victim. And it's a disaster.
1: A vigil's been held in West London for the victims of the devastating floods in Nepal and neighbouring Tibet. 48 British nationals remain unaccounted for, while more than 900 people are known to have died and around 4,000 are still missing. A man in his 20s has died after entering a canal while being pursued by police near the Notting Hill Carnival. Officers and members of the public pulled him from the water and carried out CPR, but he later died in hospital. Argentina great Lionel Messi has announced his retirement from international football. The 39-year-old scored 125 goals in 207 appearances. That's the latest. I'm Daisy Steele.

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1: From the Sky News Centre at 4. A jury in Las Vegas has convicted Dwayne Keefe D. Davis of killing rapper Tupac Shakur, bringing one of music's most notorious murder cases to a close. The former gang leader was found guilty of orchestrating the 1996 drive-by shooting and could now face life in prison. Tupac's friend and former music producer Daryl Harper says the verdict brings some closure.
2: I really feel like his speech and the boasting, I think he did it to himself. In a way, I'm kind of glad he did it to himself. Because if he's responsible for it, somebody just didn't get away with killing my friend.
1: The Prime Minister will face his first major test in the Commons later as Parliament returns after the summer break. The government is facing criticism over plans to expand an early release scheme for prisoners in England and Wales from next month. Domestic abusers could still be eligible. But Victims Minister Alex Davies-Jones insists those let out will remain subject to strict controls.
3: Everyone who is released from prison will be under presumption for a GPS monitoring tag. We're also introducing for the first time ever a world first restriction zone, so that the offender is placed in a very small confined area and victims will feed into these licensing conditions as well.
1: A man in his 20s has died after entering a canal while being pursued by police near the Notting Hill Carnival. Officers and members of the public pulled him from the water and carried out CPR, but he later died in hospital. A memorial service has taken place for two men killed at a synagogue on the holiest day in the Jewish calendar. Worshippers Melvin Kravitz and Adrian Dalby were the victims of Jihad al-Shami's attack in Manchester's Heaton Park last October. One of the greatest footballers of all time, Lionel Messi, says he has nothing left to give. Yesterday he announced his retirement from international football. That's the latest. I'm Daisy Steele.

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1: From the Sky News Centre at 5. A former gang leader has been found guilty of murdering rapper Tupac Shakur almost 30 years after he was shot dead in Las Vegas. Jurors took less than 3 hours to convict 63-year-old Dwayne Keefe D. Davis of masterminding the 1986 drive-by shooting. Davis, who denied the charge, now faces a potential sentence of life in prison without parole. This was the moment the verdict was delivered.
2: We, the jury in the above-entitled case, find the defendant, Dwayne Keith Davis, as follows. Count 1, murder with use of a deadly weapon. Guilty of first-degree murder with use of a deadly weapon, dated this 31st day of August 2026. Ladies and gentlemen of the jury, is this your verdict as read? So say you one, so say you all.
3: Yes.
4: Yes. Yes.
1: The Prime Minister will face his first major test in the Commons later as Parliament returns after the summer break. The government is facing criticism over plans to expand an early release scheme for prisoners in England and Wales from next month. A vigil's been held in West London for the victims of the devastating floods in Nepal and neighbouring Tibet. 48 British nationals remain unaccounted for, while more than 900 people are known to have died. There are fresh fears of further flooding as lakes in the region continue to fill rapidly. Deepak lives in a village in Nepal and has been trying to salvage what remains of his food business.
5: We have nothing. We're left with empty bags, says Deepak. I've got nothing to repay my debts, and I have to repay them. We have bank loans, things on credit. What are those companies going to do to us?
1: A man in his 20s has died after entering a canal while being pursued by police near the Notting Hill Carnival. Officers and members of the public pulled him from the water, but he later died in hospital. Argentina great Lionel Messi has announced his retirement from international football. The 39-year-old scored 125 goals in 207 appearances, and Arsenal got a 1-0 Premier League victory at Aston Villa. That's the latest. I'm Daisy Steele.

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1: From the Sky News Centre at 6, a jury in America has found an ex-gang leader guilty of murder over the drive-by shooting of rapper Tupac Shakur in 1996. Dwayne Davis, also known as Keffi D, is the only person convicted over the killing in Las Vegas 30 years ago. He denied the charge, though authorities claim it was his own memoir that reignited the investigation. Tupac fan Jessica Martin's been in the courtroom throughout the trial.
2: I feel like I understand him more, and I know it sounds weird, but it just makes me appreciate all his work a lot more, and very happy for the outcome and for his family, most of all.
1: Ministers are promising £110 million towards the creation of hundreds of new prison places. An early release scheme aimed at tackling overcrowding in England and Wales will see thousands of offenders released from next month. Domestic abusers could still be eligible. Diana Parks' daughter Joanna Simpson was killed by her spouse in 2010.
3: Maybe prison places could be created in the Nightingale hospitals. Also, the use of some women's prisons, which are not full, could be turned to men's prisons. I mean, there are obviously things that we should and could do.
1: A 23-year-old man's been charged with murder over a house fire on Teesside. A 7-year-old girl and her aunt died in Grangetown near Middlesbrough on Wednesday. A 32-year-old woman's been stabbed to death in one of the most heavily touristed and policed areas of New York City. Police shot and killed the female suspect in Times Square. Millions of children in England will begin getting a flu vaccine given in schools as a nasal spray. Pregnant women could also be among the first groups eligible before it's rolled out to the elderly from next month. And in the Premier League, Arsenal beat Aston Villa 1-0. Bukayo Saka's goal helped the champions to 2 wins from their opening 2 matches. That's the latest. I'm Cam Hall.

Okay, so listeners, let's take a look at them roads for you. Let's see what the roads have in store for you. So over in Alwoodley, we've got one lane closed due to roadworks on the A61 Harrogate Road, northbound from Primary Park View to Wigton Lane. Moving over to Honley, we've got stop-go boards and roadworks on the A6024 Woodhead Road at Eastgate. And over in Osmondthorpe in Leeds, we've got temporary traffic lights over there as well due to roadworks on the A64 York Road at Gipton Approach. There is temporary traffic lights due to water main work on the A6029 Rain Road, Springwood Court. Over in Silstons, there's temporary traffic lights over there as well due to electricity work on the A6034 Keithley Road, Sykes Lane. Keeping on the move with Sunrise Radio, that was your traffic and travel.

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Okay, so listeners, hope you enjoy that fantastic, beautiful track. Okay, so why don't we go over to the weather? Let's see what the weather is doing for us. Now, before I start with the weather, just wanted to talk about the weather. The British weather, isn't it? It's like four seasons all in one. Like one minute it's sunny, next minute it's raining, and then it's windy. That is the British weather. Hey, look at that. You know, I mean, it's meant to be summertime. But the weather we have here, light rain, showers, and a gentle breeze. So if you are going out, make sure you take your umbrellas, make sure you put your coats on because you don't want to be getting wet. But you never know, it might be sunny as well, so do make sure that you got yourself covered. And the temperature will be highs of 18, lows of 11.

Hey listeners, we are Sunrise Radio, so you know that we broadcast across Bradford, Leeds, Manchester and Lancashire. So we cover Burnley, Darwin and the surrounding areas. That's including Nelson, Pendle and Accrington on DAB+. So you can get us online as well. If you can get us up and down the world online at www.sunriseradio.fm. And listeners, guess what? We now broadcast across Milton Keynes as well. And rail soon, rail shortly, we'll be covering Derby as well. So where are you listening from? So do stay tuned. I mean, pass the message on as well to family and friends listening to Sunrise Radio. Pass the message on to them and tell them that we'll be covering Derby as well. Let's head over to the next track. Hope you enjoy this next beautiful track.

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1: From the Sky News Centre at 8, there's finally been a conviction in one of America's longest unsolved murders after a former gang leader was found guilty of planning the killing of rapper Tupac Shakur. Dwayne Davis, also known as Keef D, faces life in prison over the 1996 drive-by shooting in Las Vegas. Prosecutors say his memoir restarted investigations leading to his arrest in 2023.
2: Hey Keef, Metro Police, come over here. Hey Metro Police, come over here, alright?
3: Thanks, buddy.
2: Come on over here. Appreciate your cooperation, okay? I'm gonna stand right here in front of the car. Yep.
3: Pleasure.
2: Nope, go and put it down. I know. Hang on. Put that down for a second, alright?
1: Well, it's still not known who pulled the trigger. Ministers hope to build hundreds of extra prison places in England and Wales faster after bringing forward £110 million worth of spending. The money, which comes from existing budgets, will also help convert unused spaces in jails into cells as part of plans to tackle overcrowding. Around 5,000 inmates could be freed early next month. Justice Secretary Alex Norris says today's announcement could prevent that happening again.
4: We would have wanted to go further than we've been able to, but people were saying to me, well, show some creativity. You've got this big building program, A, hurry up, and B, do some creative things. Well, actually, this is A, hurrying up, and B, showing creativity.
1: Officials say the number of people killed in last week's flash floods in Nepal and Tibet has risen to more than 1,000. There's still no update on the up to 48 British nationals potentially missing. The number of small boats crossing the channel this summer has fallen to its lowest level since 2019. It's despite reports gangs are using fewer but larger boats. Flu jabs are being offered to millions of children and pregnant women across England. The NHS claims almost 19 million people had their vaccines last winter. And Bukayo Saka's goal helped Arsenal to two wins from their opening two matches of their Premier League title defence. They got a 1-0 victory at Aston Villa last night. That's the latest. I'm Cam Hall.

0: case files of Miss Maureen 118212.
1: It was a dark and stormy night. Or perhaps it was a stormy and dark night. Either way, it wasn't very nice. I was in the study when suddenly the phone rang. It was a gentleman from Porlock, and he needed a phone number pronto and straight away. I leapt into action and found the number immediately. Well, they don't call me Maureen 118212 Directory Inquiries for nothing, you know.
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1: A man who deliberately drove a car towards people outside a casino in Bradford has been jailed. 49-year-old Nadim Khan drove a Nissan Juke at speed onto the pavement on Bolton Road in May, hitting bollards as he attempted to harm staff and customers. Police say he used the car as a weapon after being banned from the casino. Khan admitted 4 counts of attempted grievous bodily harm with intent and dangerous driving. He's been jailed for 3 years and 11 months and banned from driving for almost 5 years. 3 premises in Bradford have been ordered to close following concerns about antisocial behaviour and the sale of illegal and counterfeit goods. The action involves Great Horton Road Shop, Jimmy's Off License, and another premises on Great Horton Road. Police say issues identified included nitrous oxide, drug use, and illegal or counterfeit alcohol, cigarettes, and tobacco. Bradford Council brought the case following joint work with police and Trading Standards. The premises have now been given closure orders lasting up to 3 months. A 15-year-old boy has been charged with murder following the death of a teenager in Wembley. Police were called to Brent Civic Centre on Engineers Way on Tuesday afternoon, where a 17-year-old boy was found seriously injured. Despite efforts by paramedics, he died at the scene. Police have named him as David Winter, although formal identification had yet to take place. The 15-year-old charged with murder has appeared before magistrates. This is Sunrise Radio News with James Hawksworth. 2 women have been arrested as part of a murder investigation in Milton Keynes. The women, one in her 50s and another in her 30s, were arrested on suspicion of perverting the course of justice. It follows the fatal stabbing of Mohammed Tanvirul Islam on Brooklands Road in Bletchley on the 30th of July. 27-year-old Shaquille Sellier has previously been charged with murder and 2 other offences. He's been remanded in custody ahead of an appearance at Aylesbury Crown Court in October.

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Hit after hit. The hits of today and the hits of tomorrow. 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

Okay, so listeners, welcome back. This is Abal here with The Breakfast Show. We're into the second hour of The Breakfast Show. Now, in this hour, I will be doing a riddle for you as well. So what I'm going to do is I'm going to start the riddle off today, and then I'm not going to give you the answer to the riddle until my drive time show. Jihan, I'm going to be here now, and I'm going to be here in the evening as well. As you know, I've been with you for so many years, and I am really, really happy that I am doing this breakfast show for you lovely listeners out there. So this riddle that I've got for you, you know, I'm going to be doing that in this hour, and I will be expecting the answer in my drive time show. That is between 5 and 8. Let's over to the next track.

Okay, so listeners, let's have another look at them roads for you. So over in Harehills, traffic is taking turns due to roadworks on Gledhoe Road at Bayswater Road. And over in Skelmanthorpe, traffic's taking turns over there as well due to gas main work on Strike Lane at Station Road. Over in Leeds, Osmanthorpe Lane both ways is also closed due to water main work from Rockwood Vale to Neville Parade. Moving over to Halifax, we've got temporary traffic lights over there due to water main work on Queen's Road at Raven Street. And over at Liver's Edge, there's temporary traffic lights over there as well due to gas main work on Nola Hill at Green Road. Temporary traffic lights due to electricity work on Montego Avenue at Amberton Lane. And over in East Ardsley, traffic's taking turns over there as well due to roadworks on Cherry Tree Walk at Main Street. Keeping on the move with Sunrise Radio, that was your traffic and travel.

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Okay, so listeners, I just had a thought. You know, age is just a number. I mean, we all have the child in us, don't we? So I thought, why not just do a riddle? So the riddle that I've got for you today, listeners, is it's shorter than the rest, but when you're happy, you raise it up like it's the best. What is it? So let's see if you can solve that riddle. So I'm going to be giving you the answer to this riddle in my evening show. That riddle, once again, it's shorter than the rest, but when you're happy, you raise it up. It's the best. What is it? What am I on about? Think about that, and I will be expecting your answers in my Drive Time show this evening.

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4: 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As we go down memory lane. 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

Okay, so listeners, it is almost time for me to go. 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
1: From the Sky News Centre at 9, one of music's biggest mysteries is closer to being solved after a former gang leader was found guilty of masterminding rapper Tupac Shakur's murder 30 years ago. The trial didn't identify who pulled the trigger in the 1996 drive-by shooting in Las Vegas, but Tupac's friend and former music producer Daryl Harper says the verdict brings some closure.
2: I really feel like his speech and the boasting, I think he did it to himself. In a way, I'm kind of glad he did it to himself. Because if he's responsible for it, somebody just didn't get away with killing my friend.
1: £110 million worth of existing cash will go into speeding up the building of more prison places in England and Wales. To free up space, some criminals will be eligible for early release from next month. Tim Edwards' daughter Elle was shot outside a Wirral pub on Christmas Eve in 2022. He's worried a man jailed for assisting the gunman could be freed with the weapon never found.
3: He's never shown any remorse. All he's shown is absolute contempt for the justice system, and he's tried to use the justice system to get his own freedom. That gun is still out there, and there's nothing to stop him in October coming out and using that gun on someone else.
1: A 23-year-old man's due in court after being charged with murder over a house fire on Teesside on Wednesday. A 7-year-old girl and her aunt died in Grangetown near Middlesbrough. More than 1,000 people have been confirmed dead after last week's flash floods in Nepal and Tibet. The fates of the up to 48 missing British nationals remain unknown. Average house prices went up slightly last month. Figures from Nationwide show they rose by 0.2% following a small dip in July. A typical UK home now costs just over £275,000. And Arsenal's manager says his side's 1-0 win at Aston Villa last night was massive. They've won the first two matches of their Premier League title defence. That's the latest. I'm Cam Hall.

0: case files of Miss Maureen 118212.
1: It was a dark and stormy night. Or perhaps it was a stormy and dark night. Either way, it wasn't very nice. I was in the study when suddenly the phone rang. It was a gentleman from Porlock, and he needed a phone number pronto and straight away. I leapt into action and found the number immediately. Well, they don't call me Maureen 118212 Directory Inquiries for nothing, you know.
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1: A Kirklees drug dealer who ran a drugs line called the West Yorkshire Cartel has been jailed for 6 years and 10 months. 34-year-old Shane Vickers from Cleckheaton was stopped by police on the A629 between Silsden and Keighley in March. Officers recovered a phone which was later found to contain bulk messages advertising cocaine, ketamine, cannabis and other substances. Vickers pleaded guilty to being concerned in the supply of three drugs. Police say Operation Phoenix will continue targeting county lines dealing across West Yorkshire. Two men have been sentenced over a huge money laundering operation centred on a Bradford jewellery business. West Yorkshire Police say more than £266 million passed through Fowler Oldfield in Hall Lane between 2014 and 2016, with criminal cash used to buy gold, which was then shipped to Dubai. Backer Haider has now been jailed for 6 years, while Nathan Rivers received a 27-month suspended sentence. Police say it was the largest investigation ever undertaken by their economic crime unit, involving the examination of more than 8,000 hours of CCTV footage. Police are appealing for witnesses after a man was assaulted and then struck by a car in Keighley. The incident happened at the junction of Cavendish Street and Lawcombe Lane shortly after 8 o'clock on Sunday night. Police say a man in his 30s was assaulted before the suspect got into a BMW and drove it at him. The victim suffered a leg injury and was taken to hospital, although it's not believed to be life-threatening. Bradford CID is asking anyone with information or footage to come forward. This is Sunrise Radio News with James Hawksworth. Police in Milton Keynes have seized drugs and arrested a wanted woman during high-visibility neighbourhood patrols. Officers from Thames Valley Police's South Neighbourhood Team were using new e-bikes to cover more ground and speak with local residents and businesses. During the patrol, a woman wanted for breaching a court warrant was arrested. In a separate stop and search, officers also found and seized drugs. Police say the patrols are part of ongoing efforts to tackle crime and provide reassurance across local communities. That was Sunrise Radio News.

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big good morning to you. 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My name is Abby and this is The Breakfast Show accompanying you to the start of this morning. Once again, welcome back after the hit of the hour and stay tuned on Sunrise Radio 103.2 FM for lots more music.

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after this beautiful song. And of course, Sunrise Radio 103.2 FM is what we have tuned in right now. Once again, a big good morning to you. My name is Abby, and there's a lot of more music coming up in your way. I hope you are having a great start of this morning. And on that note, you deserve another beautiful song. So there you go.

welcome back after the classic flashback. I'm sure this song has brought up some beautiful memories. In fact, I love this song as well. Sunrise Radio 103.2 FM is what we have tuned in right now. My name is Abby. Gonna be with you till 11 this morning. And right now, I'm gonna see you on the other side of this hour after the news. And we'll continue with these beautiful tunes in the next hour. So see you on the other side.

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1: From the Sky News Centre at 10, an ex-gang boss has become the only person convicted over the drive-by shooting of rapper Tupac Shakur in Las Vegas. Seen as the mastermind rather than the one who pulled the trigger, Dwayne Davis has been found guilty of murder almost 30 years on. Tupac fan Jessica Martin's been in the courtroom throughout the trial.
2: I feel like I understand him more, and I know it sounds weird, but it just makes me appreciate all his work a lot more, and very happy for the outcome and for his family, most of all.
1: Andy Burnham's summer spending promises will be scrutinised as he addresses the Commons for the first time as Prime Minister. He'll come up against a new-look Tory frontbench after yesterday's Conservative shadow cabinet reshuffle. A man's been charged with murder over a deadly house fire on Teesside. A seven-year-old girl and her aunt died in Grangetown near Middlesbrough last Wednesday. Scotland's First Minister claims the UK's in a perilous state as he prepares to set out his next programme for government in Holyrood. We're told tackling the cost of living will be a principal issue for John Swinney. Children in England are beginning to receive a flu vaccine which can be given in schools in the form of a nasal spray. They're among the first groups eligible, as Amani Rana reports.
3: Pregnant women will be offered the jab from today too, with the NHS rolling them out in pharmacies, mobile vans and surgeries. Parents of 2 and 3 year olds will also be invited through their GP practice. The virus can spread quickly among children, with the programme extending to other vulnerable groups, including the elderly, from next month. NHS officials claim almost 19 million people had their flu vaccines last winter, helping to avoid around 104,000 hospital admissions.
1: And the first of this winter's storms have been named. Among them is Chloe, which was chosen in honour of a 5-year-old weather enthusiast whose mum put forward the suggestion. That's the latest. I'm Cam Hall.

0: case files of Miss Maureen 118212.
1: It was a dark and stormy night. Or perhaps it was a stormy and dark night. Either way, it wasn't very nice. I was in the study when suddenly the phone rang. It was a gentleman from Porlock, and he needed a phone number pronto and straight away. I leapt into action and found the number immediately. Well, they don't call me Maureen 118212 Directory Inquiries for nothing, you know.
2: Maureen!
3: 118212!
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1: A Kirklees drug dealer who ran a drugs line called the West Yorkshire Cartel has been jailed for 6 years and 10 months. 34-year-old Shane Vickers from Cleckheaton was stopped by police on the A629 between Silsden and Keighley in March. Officers recovered a phone, which was later found to contain bulk messages advertising cocaine, ketamine, cannabis, and other substances. Vickers pleaded guilty to being concerned in the supply of three drugs. Police say Operation Phoenix will continue targeting county lines dealing across West Yorkshire. Two men have been sentenced over a huge money laundering operation centred on a Bradford jewellery business. West Yorkshire Police say more than £266 million passed through Fowler Oldfield in Hall Lane between 2014 and 2016, with criminal cash used to buy gold, which was then shipped to Dubai. Baka Haider has now been jailed for 6 years, while Nathan Rivers received a 27-month suspended sentence. Police say it was the largest investigation ever undertaken by their economic crime unit, involving the examination of more than 8,000 hours of CCTV footage. Police are appealing for witnesses after a man was assaulted and then struck by a car in Keighley. The incident happened at the junction of Cavendish Street and Lawcombe Lane shortly after 8 o'clock on Sunday night. Police say a man in his 30s was assaulted before the suspect got into a BMW and drove it at him. The victim suffered a leg injury and was taken to hospital, although it's not believed to be life-threatening. Bradford CID is asking anyone with information or footage to come forward. This is Sunrise Radio News with James Hawksworth. Police in Milton Keynes have seized drugs and arrested a wanted woman during high-visibility neighbourhood patrols. Officers from Thames Valley Police's South Neighbourhood Team were using new e-bikes to cover more ground and speak with local residents and businesses. During the patrol, a woman wanted for breaching a court warrant was arrested. In a separate stop and search, officers also found and seized drugs. Police say the patrols are part of ongoing efforts to tackle crime and provide reassurance across local communities. That was Sunrise Radio News.

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Hit after hit. The hits of today and the hits of tomorrow. 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

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Sunrise Radio 103.2 FM is what you've tuned in. My name is Abby and this is The Breakfast Show. 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And on that note, right now, the next song is specially dedicated to you.

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Unfortunately, that's my time for today. It's time to welcome the next presenter who's going to entertain you with their own unique style. Till then, take care of yourself, your family, your loved ones, and I will see you very soon.

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1: From the Sky News Centre at 11, Andy Burnham's expected to call for more public control over water, energy and transport when he addresses the Commons for the first time as Prime Minister. There'll be new faces on both front benches this afternoon after Conservative leader Kemi Badenoch changed her top team yesterday. Shadow Justice Secretary Nick Timothy, who kept his job, says his party's ready if an early election is called.
2: This reshuffle gives us a team that is, I think, not only a strong set of communicators and people with the experience for their positions, but also a group of people who I think are a very plausible government in waiting.
1: Well, ministers are also hoping to build hundreds of extra prison places in England and Wales faster after bringing forward £110 million worth of spending. The money, which comes from existing budgets, will also help convert unused spaces in jails into cells as part of plans to tackle overcrowding. An ex-gang leader whose memoir authorities say triggered a reinvestigation has been found guilty of murder over the death of Tupac Shakur. The rapper was shot in Las Vegas in 1996. More than 1,000 people are now known to have died in last week's flash floods in Nepal and Tibet. There's still no update on the dozens of missing British nationals. Britain's ambassador to Nepal is Rob Fenn.
3: Access is really difficult. Most of the roads have gone. At least 70 bridges have gone, and helicopters have to choose between landing in quicksand and landing on a mountaintop.
1: A report claiming so-called Gen Z are more isolated, distressed and less productive than previous generations. Research suggests young people in England are five times more likely to say they don't have any friends than a decade ago. As Scotland's first baby identified through an SMA screening programme has started life-changing treatment. The condition, which also affects former Little Mix singer Jessie Nelson's twin daughters, causes progressive muscle weakness. That's the latest. I'm Cam Hall.

0: from the case files of Miss Maureen 118212.
1: It was a dark and stormy night. Or perhaps it was a stormy and dark night. Either way, it wasn't very nice. I was in the study when suddenly the phone rang. It was a gentleman from Porlock, and he needed a phone number pronto and straight away. I leapt into action and found the number immediately. Well, they don't call me Maureen 118212 Directory Inquiries for nothing, you know.
2: Maureen
3: 118212.
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6: Wherever you're listening, here's your guide to what's on over the coming days. First in Bradford, Assassins and Lovers continues at Cartwright Hall Art Gallery in Lister Park. Running until the end of December, the exhibition brings together South Asian and British South Asian artists exploring identity, memory, faith and cultural heritage across generations and continents. Also across the Bradford district, the Fabric of East Riddlesden, inspiration from the hall and its grounds, continues at East Riddlesden Hall near Keighley until the 21st of October, with textile works inspired by the historic house, gardens and surrounding landscape. Over in Calderdale, the Norland Scarecrow Festival gets underway on Friday the 4th of September and runs throughout the weekend. The annual village festival features imaginative scarecrow displays created by local residents and businesses while raising money for community groups and charities. And still in Halifax, Beryl Robinson, the Sinister Traveller, continues at Dean Clough until the 4th of October. Robinson only began painting at the age of 76, going on to create more than 100 distinctive works in an extraordinary burst of creativity. In Leeds, Leeds International Beer Festival returns to the spectacular surroundings of Kirkstall Abbey from Thursday the 3rd until Sunday the 6th of September, bringing together breweries, street food and live entertainment for one of the city's biggest annual food and drink events. In Manchester, Disney's High School Musical is on stage at the Lowry until the 19th of September. The new production features favourites including Breaking Free, We're All in This Together, and Get Your Head in the Game, with Jason Donovan among the cast. Over in East Lancashire, the Tyndale 500 exhibition opens at Blackburn Cathedral on Thursday the 3rd of September and continues into November. Marking 500 years since William Tyndale's English New Testament was first printed, the exhibition includes a rare original 1535 edition on loan from the British Library. In Derby, Field to Fashion continues at the Museum of Making until the 4th of October, exploring the journey of British wool from fleece and fibre through to textiles and fashion. And from Thursday, Joseph Wright Rediscovered begins a new series of talks at Derby Museum and Art Gallery, celebrating the life and work of the famous Derby artist. In Milton Keynes, comedian Jack Whitehall brings his Work in Progress show to Milton Keynes Theatre on Friday the 4th of September, ahead of a packed new autumn season at the venue. And finally, in West London, Henry Moore, Monumental Nature, continues at Kew Gardens. The landmark exhibition features monumental sculptures displayed throughout the gardens in the largest ever presentation of Moore's outdoor work at Kew and runs until January 2027. Sunrise Spotlight. This week's Sunrise Spotlight is the Keighley and District Agricultural Show, taking place at Marley Playing Fields in Keighley on Saturday the 5th of September from 8:30 a.m. until 5:30 p.m. It's a traditional agricultural and horticultural show with something for the whole family and a great opportunity to celebrate Yorkshire's farming and countryside traditions. Admission is £10 and full details are available on the Sunrise Radio Events calendar. 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
3: From the Sky News Centre at midday, Andy Burnham is preparing to address Parliament for the first time as Prime Minister. He's expected to argue for more public control over water, energy and transport before facing a potential two-hour grilling from MPs about his summer promises. The Conservatives say their new top team, reshuffled yesterday by Kemi Badenoch, is ready if an early election is called. Justice Secretary Alex Norris says people won't hear that today.
4: They're going to see a hopeful agenda set out. After, and I think people are ready for that. And I'd encourage.
5: Are you ready for a general election?
4: No, I think they're ready to see the Prime Minister set out a hopeful agenda to address their concerns.
3: Meanwhile, £110 million worth of existing cash will go into speeding up the building of more prison places in England and Wales. It's part of plans to tackle overcrowding, which will also see some criminals eligible for early release from next month. There's finally been a conviction in one of America's longest unsolved murders after a former gang leader was found guilty of planning the killing of rapper Tupac Shakur. Dwayne Davis, also known as Keith D, faces life in prison over the 1996 drive-by shooting in Las Vegas. Prosecutors say his memoir restarted investigations leading to his arrest in 2023.
6: Hey, Keith, Metro Police, come over here. Hey, Metro Police, come over here, all right?
7: Thanks, buddy.
6: Come on over here. Appreciate your cooperation, okay? I'm gonna stand right here in front of the car. Yep.
7: Pleasure.
6: Nope, go and put it down. I know, hang on. Put that down for a second, all right?
3: Well, it's still not known who pulled the trigger. A man's been charged with murder after a house fire on Teesside left a woman and her 7-year-old niece dead. A 23-year-old's appeared in court. Scotland's first baby picked up through newborn SMA screening started treatment. The condition can cause rapid muscle loss, but early diagnosis can dramatically improve outcomes. And mortgage approvals have fallen to their lowest level in more than 2 years. Just over 56,000 were agreed in July, a drop of more than 2,000 on June. That's the latest. I'm Cam Hall.

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2: From the Sky News Centre at 1, and some breaking news. Keir Starmer is to step down as an MP. The former Prime Minister says he's taken the summer to reflect after leaving Downing Street in July. He says he'll now focus on international affairs. Our Deputy Political Editor Sam Coates says it seems Keir doesn't want to hang around on the back benches.
3: The optics of being a former Prime Minister still in the Commons has always been awkward, and while some, like Theresa May, attempted it, it is tricky. And so Keir Starmer really sort of doing the cleanest thing.
2: Well, there'll now be a by-election to choose his successor as MP for Holborn and St Pancras in London. Meanwhile, Downing Street says the new PM, Andy Burnham, wants to bring back hope as he prepares for his Commons debut. He's expected to call for more public control of water, energy and transport before facing a potential two-hour grilling from MPs about his summer promises. Police in Nepal say at least 60 children are among the more than 1,000 who've died after last week's flash floods there and in neighbouring Tibet. Up to 48 British nationals remain missing. Dipak lives in a village in Nepal and has been trying to salvage what remains of his food business.
4: We have nothing. We're left with empty bags, says Dipak. I've got nothing to repay my debts, and I have to repay them. We have bank loans, things on credit. What are those companies going to do to us?
2: A man's appeared in court charged with the murders of two people in a house fire on Teesside. A 7-year-old girl and her aunt died near Middlesbrough on Wednesday. A report found a wildfire in the Cairngorms across July and August exposed a dangerous weakness in Scotland's response to major fires. More than 3,000 hectares were burned. And Aston Villa have signed 18-year-old winger Ibrahim Mbaye from French and European champions Paris Saint-Germain on transfer deadline day. The deal's understood to be worth £47 million. That's the latest. I'm Cam Hall.
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1: It's a classic hit. 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As we go down memory lane, where were you when you first heard this?

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1: From the Sky News Centre at 2, Keir Starmer's standing down as an MP. The former Prime Minister's decision will trigger a by-election for the Holborn and St Pancras seat, which he'd held for 11 years. In a statement, Keir says he's ready to pass the baton to a successor. Political strategist and commentator John McTernan says there'll be mixed feelings.
2: I think it's probably good for him to move to international rather than domestic affairs. He's always been better on international affairs, I think more sure-footed. But it's a sad moment for somebody who had a great election victory for Labour.
1: Meanwhile, Andy Burnham's preparing to address the Commons for the first time since replacing Keir in Downing Street. The PM's expected to say greater public control over water, energy and transport is a priority. More than 1,000 people have been confirmed dead after devastating floods in Nepal and Tibet last week. Up to 48 British nationals remain missing. A man's due in court charged with murder after two people, including a seven-year-old girl, died in a house fire. Authorities were called to an address in Grangetown near Middlesbrough on Wednesday. £110 million worth of existing cash will go into speeding up the building of more prison places in England and Wales. To free up space, some criminals will be eligible for early release from next month. Tim Edwards' daughter, Elle, was shot outside a Wirral pub on Christmas Eve in 2022. He's worried a man jailed for assisting the gunman could be freed, with the weapon never found.
3: He's never showed any remorse. All he's shown is absolute contempt for the justice system, and he's tried to use the justice system to get his own freedom. That gun is still out there, and there's nothing to stop him in October coming out and using that gun on someone else.
1: And the Met Office says this summer's been the UK's warmest on record. Temperatures averaged 16.5 degrees during June, July and August. That's the latest. I'm Faye De Silva.

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1: From the Sky News Centre at 3, Sir Keir Starmer's announced he's standing down as an MP. The former Prime Minister's departure will trigger a by-election in his North London constituency. Labour's Tulip Sadiq, the MP for the neighbouring area of Hampstead and Highgate.
2: Speaking to Keir and to his wife Vic over the weekend, it's a decision they've made that they feel is right for them. Pass on the baton to someone else. He's going to stay involved in social causes.
1: The Conservatives point out it's another U-turn after Sir Keir claimed he'd continue to serve as a backbencher. Meanwhile, Andy Burnham will argue there should be more public control over water and energy when he makes his first address to Parliament as Prime Minister. His statement shortly will be his first time at the Commons dispatch box in 16 years. Mass burials are taking place in Nepal as the number of people killed in devastating floods across the Himalayas passes 1,000. Up to 48 Brits are missing. A mental health nurse who failed to check on a patient before her death because of a grudge has been jailed. Lawrence Chapong should have carried out observations every 5 minutes on Amy Barber before the 22-year-old took her life at a hospital on Merseyside. Children in England are beginning to receive a flu vaccine, which can be given in schools as a nasal spray. They're among the first groups eligible, Amani Rana reports.
3: Pregnant women will be offered the jab from today too, with the NHS rolling them out in pharmacies, mobile vans and surgeries. Parents of 2 and 3 year olds will also be invited through their GP practice. The virus can spread quickly among children, with the programme extending to other vulnerable groups, including the elderly, from next month. NHS officials claim almost 19 million people had their flu vaccines last winter, helping to avoid around 104,000 hospital admissions.
1: And another weather record's been broken, with the summer the hottest ever in the UK. The Met Office says the average temperature was 16.5 degrees. That's the latest. I'm Fay De Silver.

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1: From the Sky News Centre at 4, Andy Burnham's making his first appearance in the House of Commons as Prime Minister. The address is his first at the dispatch box for 16 years. It will give MPs a chance to question him about the slew of proposals announced over the summer aimed at tackling the cost of living.
2: Britain is not where any of us would wish it to be. Things are not working as they should. Life is too expensive and too hard for too many.
1: He's also told MPs his government will meet the climate challenge and he'll attend November's COP31 summit in Turkey. Sir Keir Starmer's to step down as an MP. The former Prime Minister says he's taken the summer to reflect after leaving Downing Street in July. He'll now focus on international affairs. Our deputy political editor Sam Coates says it seems Sir Keir doesn't want to hang around on the back benches.
3: The optics of being a former Prime Minister still in the Commons has always been awkward, and while some, like Theresa May, attempted it, it is tricky. And so Keir Starmer really sort of doing the cleanest thing.
1: There'll now be a by-election to choose his successor as MP for Holborn and St Pancras. A man has appeared in court charged with murder after a house fire that killed a 7-year-old girl and her aunt near Middlesbrough. The blaze in Grangetown happened during the early hours of last Wednesday. The number of those known to have died in flash floods across Nepal and Tibet has topped 1,000. Authorities fear further flooding remains a threat in affected areas. Scotland's first baby picked up through a newborn SMA screening has started treatment. The condition can cause rapid muscle loss, but early diagnosis can dramatically improve outcomes. And Arsenal striker Gabriel Jesus has completed his move to Barcelona. It's for a fee of £8.6 million. That's the latest. I'm Fader Silver.

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1: From the Sky News Centre at 5, Andy Burnham's addressed MPs for the first time as Prime Minister, telling them Britain is not where any of us wish it to be. During a statement in the Commons, he's vowed to take stronger public control of services like water and transport and to meet the climate challenge. He says Britain must be blunt about what went wrong, but Tory leader Kemi Badenoch's sceptical.
2: On this side of the House, we understand that this country's problems will not be solved by lofty promises alone. Yeah. In the end, the Prime Minister will be judged on what he actually delivers.
1: Meanwhile, Sir Keir Starmer is standing down as an MP. The former Prime Minister's decision will trigger a by-election for the Holborn and St Pancras seat, which he'd held for 11 years. In a statement, Sir Keir says he's ready to pass the baton to a successor. Political strategist and commentator John McTernan says there'll be mixed feelings.
3: I think it's probably good for him to move to international rather than domestic affairs. He's always been better on international affairs, I think, more sure-footed. But it's a sad moment for somebody who had a great election victory for Labour.
1: An 83-year-old man's been found guilty of the murder of his nephew after an argument over his inheritance. Alan Wootton stabbed Andrew Avery to death before setting fire to his own home in Hampshire in 2024. More than 1,000 people have been confirmed dead after devastating floods in Nepal and Tibet last week. Up to 48 British nationals remain missing. Scotland's Scott McTominay is going to miss games while he has heart surgery. The midfielder's club Napoli says he has a mild, irregular heart rhythm. And this may not be the most surprising news of the day, but this summer's been the hottest on record in the UK. The Met Office says provisional data shows the average temperature between June and August was 16.5 degrees. The extreme weather led to wildfires and drought conditions. That's the latest. I'm Fader Silver.
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4: A Kirklees drug dealer who ran a drugs line called the West Yorkshire Cartel has been jailed for 6 years and 10 months. 34-year-old Shane Vickers from Cleckheaton was stopped by police on the A629 between Silsden and Keighley in March. Officers recovered a phone which was later found to contain bulk messages advertising cocaine, ketamine, cannabis and other substances. Vickers pleaded guilty to being concerned in the supply of three drugs. Police say Operation Phoenix will continue targeting county lines dealing across West Yorkshire. Two men have been sentenced over a huge money laundering operation centred on a Bradford jewellery business. West Yorkshire Police say more than £266 million passed through Fowler Oldfield in Hall Lane between 2014 and 2016, with criminal cash used to buy gold, which was then shipped to Dubai. Backer Haider has now been jailed for 6 years, while Nathan Rivers received a 27-month suspended sentence. Police say it was the largest investigation ever undertaken by their economic crime unit, involving the examination of more than 8,000 hours of CCTV footage. Police are appealing for witnesses after a man was assaulted and then struck by a car in Keighley. The incident happened at the junction of Cavendish Street and Lawcombe Lane shortly after 8 o'clock on Sunday night. Police say a man in his 30s was assaulted before the suspect got into a BMW and drove it at him. The victim suffered a leg injury and was taken to hospital, although it's not believed to be life-threatening. Bradford CID is asking anyone with information or footage to come forward. This is Sunrise Radio News with James Hawksworth. Police in Milton Keynes have seized drugs and arrested a wanted woman during high-visibility neighbourhood patrols. Officers from Thames Valley Police's South Neighbourhood Team were using new e-bikes to cover more ground and speak with local residents and businesses. During the patrol, a woman wanted for breaching a court warrant was arrested. In a separate stop and search, officers also found and seized drugs. Police say the patrols are part of ongoing efforts to tackle crime and provide reassurance across local communities. That was Sunrise Radio News.

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4: 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So today is Tuesday, September the 1st, 2026, and this is the Drive Time Show. I'm Val, your addict, your host. I'm going to be here with you all the way up until 8 o'clock, keeping you entertained. Now, I've got some fantastic tracks for you. And of course, if you are out and about on them roads, I'll keep you updated with them roads, let you know about the busy areas and about the no-go areas as well. So I've got a brand new riddle for you, which I will share with you a little bit later on in this hour. And of course, if you want to take part in the show, want to listen to something of your choice, feel free to drop me a line on that number, that simple number, which is 01274306666. First things first, let's kickstart the show with that hit of the hour.
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0: There you have it. That was our hit off the hour. Sona Kitana Sona Hair here on Sunrise Radio, number 1 18 radio station. Okay, so the next track will take us straight into the ad breaks. Before that, though, let's have a look at the time in the studios.
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1: Okay, so listeners, let's give you an update with them roads. So in Bradford, we've got Bradford City versus Cambridge United football match at the Valley Parade, so it's going to be busy around there. And in Huddersfield, Huddersfield Town versus Oxford United football match at the Aku Stadium. In Rippendon, we've got temporary traffic lights due to merge repairs and roadworks on the B6113 Elland Road, both ways at school close. And there is temporary gross weight limit of 7.5 tonnes on Stanley Road, both ways from the A642 Jacobs Well Lane to Peterson Road. In Harden, the traffic's taking turns due to merge repairs and roadworks on Wilston Road, both ways between Harden Lane and Goyty Stock Lane. And in Horsforth, the traffic's also taking turns due to merge repairs and roadworks on New Lay Lane, both ways at the A65 New Roadside. Keeping on the move with Sunrise Radio, that was your traffic and travel. For anything else, give us a call on 01274 306666.
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1: Big shout out going out to Khalid that called from Bradford. Lovely to hear from you, Khalid. You called and you wanted me to play any nice Aquinder Singh tracks for you, so I've picked this one from the movie Hey There 2014. This is Bismil, which will take us into the ad breaks.

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So if you know anybody from that area, do spread the word and let them know that we will be launching across West London on 2nd September, that is tomorrow. Okay, so listeners, hope you enjoyed that one too. Back-to-back tracks there for you, Jhumka Girare, and before that I played the DJ Akhil, DJ Akhil track that I played for you. Hope you enjoyed that one. Vada Karo, that was the name of it. Vada Karo. Hope you enjoyed both of them tracks. Of course, you are listening to Sunrise Radio, number one Asian radio station, keeping you company 24 hours a day and 7 days a week. This is the Drive Time Show, and I'm Bal, your Ajay, your host. Raj from Leeds, lovely to hear from you. You called and you were saying, please dedicate a nice track for me, because you says that you're going to be in the car for the next half an hour and you were listening to the radio. So here you go, I've picked this The Lady Mendy track for you, which I hope you do enjoy. Now straight after this track I will be sharing that riddle with you, so let's see if you can solve today's riddle. Stay tuned and don't go anywhere.

0: there you have it, the Leila Mendy with The Dungle, the title track from that movie. Hope you enjoy that one, listeners. Okay, so I do have today's riddle ready for you as well. So today's riddle that I have for you is, what kind of cup doesn't hold water? What kind of cup does not hold water? If you can solve that riddle, give me a call on that number, 01274 306 666. What kind of cup does not hold water? Let's see if you can solve that one. Okay, so the next track, which is a lovely Kishore Kumar track, I'm going to dedicate this next one to the one and only Wajid from Huddersfield. That called, lovely to hear from you, Wajid, as always. And you were sending a slam out to everybody. You were saying, please dedicate a nice track for me and for my brother Sajjad as well. And of course, my du'as and prayers going out to both of you as always. Now, before we go for the ad breaks, let's have a look at that time in the studios.
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2: Okay, so listeners, let's give you another update with them roads. So we have a lane closed and very slow traffic due to an accident on the M62. That's eastbound between junction 29M1, junction 42 Lofthouse and junction 30 A642 Rothwell. There's temporary traffic lights in Ripponden due to emergency repairs and roadworks on the B6113 Elland Road both ways at school close. And in Heaton Road, permanently closed, a new road layout on Selborne Mount both ways from North Park Road to Selborne Terrace. In Horsforth, the traffic's taking turns due to merge repairs and roadworks on Ewley Lane both ways at the A65 New Road side. Keeping on the move with Sunrise Radio, that was your traffic and travel.
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2: Tihar, listeners, that was your traffic and travel here with Sunrise Radio. Before that, played the all-important classic hit of the hour, which I hope you did enjoy. Kishore Kumar and Lata Mangeshkar on the vocals with Are Jaane Kaise Kab Kaha. This next track will take us into the news. Stay tuned. I'll be with you on the other side.

0: 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On the hour, every hour, this is Sunrise Radio Network News.
1: From the Sky News Centre at 6, Andy Burnham says he has a clear, coherent and credible approach to growth as he addressed Parliament for the first time as Prime Minister. He's told MPs he wants stronger public control of key services like water and transport. The PM's also pledged to meet the climate challenge, to boost defence spending and look at every facet of the cost of living crisis.
2: We can make this next decade better than the last. We can lift the prospects of all our people and places. We can put more power into every postcode. We can let Britain believe again.
1: Meanwhile, Mr. Burnham's paid tribute to his predecessor, Sir Keir Starmer, after he announced he was stepping down as an MP, saying he created a platform to change this country for the better. Sir Keir's resignation will trigger a by-election in the Holborn and St. Pancras constituency. Post-mortem tests show a newborn baby girl found dead at a property in Sheffield was stabbed. Police were called to concerns for the child's welfare in the Winkobank area on Sunday. Jurors in the trial of a woman accused of murdering her three small children in the US say they're unable to reach a unanimous verdict. The judges asked them to continue deliberating. Manchester City have agreed a deal with Chelsea to sign Enzo Fernandez for a record equaling £125 million. The fee equals the British transfer record set last summer when Liverpool signed Alexander Isak from Newcastle. Our reporter Jamie Carragher says the move, subject to a medical and paperwork, weakens Chelsea and improves City.
3: He's gone to Man City, it's a huge fee. Of course it is, but yeah, they look a lot stronger now. I would say Manchester City, and I would say they're going to be the biggest challengers to Arsenal right now.
1: And the Met Office says this summer's been the UK's warmest on record. Temperatures averaged 16.5 degrees during June, July and August. That's the latest. I'm Faye De Silva.
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4: A Kirklees drug dealer who ran a drugs line called the West Yorkshire Cartel has been jailed for 6 years and 10 months. 34-year-old Shane Vickers from Cleckheaton was stopped by police on the A629 between Silsden and Keighley in March. Officers recovered a phone which was later found to contain bulk messages advertising cocaine, ketamine, cannabis and other substances. Vickers pleaded guilty to being concerned in the supply of three drugs. Police say Operation Phoenix will continue targeting county lines dealing across West Yorkshire. Two men have been sentenced over a huge money laundering operation centred on a Bradford jewellery business. West Yorkshire Police say more than £266 million passed through Fowler Oldfield in Hall Lane between 2014 and 2016, with criminal cash used to buy gold, which was then shipped to Dubai. Backer Haider has now been jailed for 6 years, while Nathan Rivers received a 27-month suspended sentence. Police say it was the largest investigation ever undertaken by their economic crime unit, involving the examination of more than 8,000 hours of CCTV footage. Police are appealing for witnesses after a man was assaulted and then struck by a car in Keighley. The incident happened at the junction of Cavendish Street and Lawcombe Lane shortly after 8 o'clock on Sunday night. Police say a man in his 30s was assaulted before the suspect got into a BMW and drove it at him. The victim suffered a leg injury and was taken to hospital, although it's not believed to be life-threatening. Bradford CID is asking anyone with information or footage to come forward. This is Sunrise Radio News with James Hawksworth. Police in Milton Keynes have seized drugs and arrested a wanted woman during high-visibility neighbourhood patrols. Officers from Thames Valley Police's South Neighbourhood Team were using new e-bikes to cover more ground and speak with local residents and businesses. During the patrol, a woman wanted for breaching a court warrant was arrested. In a separate stop and search, officers also found and seized drugs. Police say the patrols are part of ongoing efforts to tackle crime and provide reassurance across local communities. That was Sunrise Radio News.

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1: 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And of course, you are listening to the one and only Sunrise Radio. 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I'm Bal, your addict, your host. I'm going to be here with you for the next 2 hours, keeping you entertained with some more fantastic tracks coming your way. And if you are out and about on them roads, don't you worry, I'll keep you updated with the roads. I'll let you know about the busy areas, about the no-go areas, and I hope you enjoyed that one. Akongi Gustachina Vishal Mishra and Jubin Nordial on the vocals as our hit of the hour. Do remember, if you want to take part in the show, want to listen to something of your choice, feel free to drop me a line on that simple number, that number which is 01274306666. Now, the next track which I have ready, I am going to dedicate to, let's see, I got a phone call from Javid from Leeds. Lovely to hear from you, Javid. You were sending out a shout out to your friends, to Sam, Smina, Guz and Ifti, and you wanted me to play a nice track for you. So here you go. I've picked this one. Himesh Reshamiya and Aditya on the vocals with Zindagi Jaise Ek Radio. This track will take us into the ad break. Stay tuned and don't go anywhere.

أشهد أن محمد رسول الله أشهد أن

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1: Okay, so listeners, welcome back. Let's take another look at them roads for you. So the A659 Atherington Lane both ways is closed due to water main work between Stonedale Close and the A658 Main Street. The traffic's returned to normal. There was an earlier accident which has cleared, which was on the M62 eastbound between Junction 29 M1, Junction 42 Lofthouse and Junction 30 A642 Rothwell. In Crofton, there's temporary traffic lights due to gas main work on the A638 Doncaster Road, both ways at Pinfold Drive. And there's temporary traffic lights in Dayton due to roadworks on the A62 Leeds Road, both ways at Dayton Road. Expect delays if you are up that end. In Huddersfield Road in Holmforth, there's temporary traffic lights also due to gas main work on the A6024 Huddersfield Road, both ways at the A6107 New Road. And there's temporary traffic lights due to water main work on the A1 Barnsley Road, both ways from Pledwick Lane to Slack Lane. Let's have a look at the flights for you. So all flights between the UK and Kuwait, Bahrain, UAE, Jordan, Qatar, Israel, Saudi Arabia are reduced due to the conflict in the Middle East. If you are due to fly soon, do check with your airline. Keeping on the move with Sunrise Radio, that was your traffic and travel. Spot anything else, give us a call on 01274 306 666.
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Remember, listeners, if you like the song, give it a thumbs up via the Sunrise app, and do leave us your feedback here at Sunrise Radio. Just like to remind you as well that Sunrise Radio will be launching across West London on 2nd September, that is tomorrow, at midday at 12 p.m. So there will be a special message on air just after midday tomorrow news, which you all of you lovely listeners should tune in to hear. Okay, so listeners, the next track which I have read is going to go out to Shabana from Bradford. Lovely to hear from you, Shabana. And also Zareen Naji, you called, and I did miss your call actually, but your name popped up on the screen, so I'm going to dedicate this next track for you, which I hope you do enjoy. And this one is in the vocals of Udit Narayan and Alka Yagnik, the title track from the movie Har Dil Jo Pyar Karega. Enjoy.

0: including Ryan Alkayaganik on the vocals with her Dil Jo Pyar Karega, the title track from that movie. Hope you enjoyed that one, listeners. The time is coming up to the ad break. Straight after the ad breaks, I have a really nice Mehdi Hasan track, cued and ready for all you Mehdi Hasan fans out there. So stay tuned to find out which one it is going to be. Before that, though, let's have this riddle. Jihad, today's riddle that I've got for you is just for a bit of fun, for a bit of entertainment, and let's see if you can solve this one. Today's riddle is, what kind of cup doesn't hold water? What kind of cup does not hold water? If you can solve that riddle, give me a call on that number, 01274306666. What kind of cup does not hold water? Let's see if you can solve that one. Okay, so listeners, let's take a look at that time before we go for them ad breaks.
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0: 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The time according to Sunrise Studios clock now is coming up to 46 minutes past 6. That is 6:46.

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As we go down memory lane. 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
1: Okay, so listeners, let's give you a final look at them roads for this evening. So in Eastbourne and Skipton Road, we've got temporary traffic lights due to telecoms work on the B6265 Skipton Road, both ways between Haxton Boulevard and Harefield Close. Expect delays if you are up that end. In Rawdon and Harrogate Road, both northbound is closed due to water main work between the A65 Leeds Road, Rawdon Crossroads and Batter Lane. Temporary traffic lights due to roadworks also on the A638 Bradford Road, both ways at Ings Crescent. Expect delays if you're up that end. And of course in Bradford, we've got the Bradford City versus Cambridge United football match at Valley Parade, so it's going to be busy around that area as well. And in Huddersfield Town versus Oxford United football match at Accu Stadium, it's going to be busy up that end as well. In Bingley, there's temporary traffic lights due to water main work on Park Road, both ways between Villa Road and Parkside. Keeping on the move with Sunrise Radio, that was your traffic and travel.
2: 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That's 01274 344 999.
1: Yeah, listeners, there you go. That was your final traffic and travel for this evening. And of course, before that, I played the all important classic of the hour, Mehdi Hasan with Tere Bigi Badan Ki Khushbu. That was our all-important classic hit of the hour. Now, listeners, the next track which I've ready will take us up to the news and the ad breaks. Before that, though, let's have this riddle. Gia, if you missed the riddle, today's riddle that I've got for you is, what kind of cup doesn't hold water? What kind of cup does not hold water? If you can solve that riddle, give me a call on that number, 01274 306 666. And a little clue that I'd like to give you with this riddle is, think of something sweet. Jiha kuch mita sa. What kind of cup does not hold water? Let's see if you can solve that riddle. I'll be back on the other side. Stay tuned and don't go anywhere.

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1: From the Sky News Centre at 7, Andy Burnham's vowed problem-solving over point scoring will define his time as Prime Minister as he addressed MPs for the first time since entering Number 10. He's told the Commons he wants to bring back hope, extend devolution and fix social care. But he warned the country's not where any of us wish it to be. Our chief political correspondent John Craig thinks the PM will be satisfied.
2: He was pretty candid in his pledges to, as he put it, solve problems, more devolution and so on, tackling decline in the high streets. Labour MPs loved it. They're all going for drinks in the Number 10 garden this evening. That's a good way to get Labour MPs on side, isn't it?
1: Meanwhile, Sir Keir Starmer's announced he's resigning as an MP, sparking a North London by-election. The former Prime Minister says he'll focus on new work on international affairs. His successor, Mr. Burnham's, praised his lifetime of public service. Tom Baldwin, who's written a biography about Sir Keir, thinks he'll be relieved.
3: He didn't want to hang around staring at the back of Andy Burnham's head. He didn't want to be a Ted Heath or a Margaret Thatcher, you know, causing trouble from the backbenches or sulking away. He wants to get on with his life, and I think this is the best thing for him, best thing for his family, and best thing for the government.
1: Nepal's army says a British citizen's among 119 people rescued from the scene of devastating floods today. They were flown to safety while separate search operations have found 26 people trapped in a tunnel. A man's appeared in court charged with murder after a house fire that killed a 7-year-old girl and her aunt near Middlesbrough. The blaze in Grangetown happened during the early hours of Wednesday. Manchester City have signed Enzo Fernandez for a record equaling £125 million. He moves from Chelsea. And Jonathan Bailey's pulled out of the London revival of Sunday in the Park with George following the exit of co-star Ariana Grande. She's taking a step back from public life. That's the latest. I'm Faye De Silva.
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4: A Kirklees drug dealer who ran a drugs line called the West Yorkshire Cartel has been jailed for 6 years and 10 months. 34-year-old Shane Vickers from Cleckheaton was stopped by police on the A629 between Silsden and Keighley in March. Officers recovered a phone which was later found to contain bulk messages advertising cocaine, ketamine, cannabis and other substances. Vickers pleaded guilty to being concerned in the supply of three drugs. Police say Operation Phoenix will continue targeting county lines dealing across West Yorkshire. Two men have been sentenced over a huge money laundering operation centred on a Bradford jewellery business. West Yorkshire Police say more than £266 million passed through Fowler Oldfield in Hall Lane between 2014 and 2016, with criminal cash used to buy gold, which was then shipped to Dubai. Backer Haider has now been jailed for 6 years, while Nathan Rivers received a 27-month suspended sentence. Police say it was the largest investigation ever undertaken by their economic crime unit, involving the examination of more than 8,000 hours of CCTV footage. Police are appealing for witnesses after a man was assaulted and then struck by a car in Keighley. The incident happened at the junction of Cavendish Street and Lawcombe Lane shortly after 8 o'clock on Sunday night. Police say a man in his 30s was assaulted before the suspect got into a BMW and drove it at him. The victim suffered a leg injury and was taken to hospital, although it's not believed to be life-threatening. Bradford CID is asking anyone with information or footage to come forward. This is Sunrise Radio News with James Hawksworth. Police in Milton Keynes have seized drugs and arrested a wanted woman during high-visibility neighbourhood patrols. Officers from Thames Valley Police's South Neighbourhood Team were using new e-bikes to cover more ground and speak with local residents and businesses. During the patrol, a woman wanted for breaching a court warrant was arrested. In a separate stop and search, officers also found and seized drugs. Police say the patrols are part of ongoing efforts to tackle crime and provide reassurance across local communities. That was Sunrise Radio News.

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1: 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That is across West Yorkshire. And you can get us in DAB Plus in Bradford, Keighley, Ilkley, Skipton, Leeds, Halifax, Manchester, Milton Keynes, and also East Lancashire as well, meaning we cover Blackburn, Burnley, Nelson, Darwin and Accrington. But if you're not from those areas, you can get us online up and down the world at www.sunriseradio.fm. This is the Drive Time Show and we are into the third and final hour of the Drive Time Show. I'm Bal, your addict, your host. Just a quick reminder as well that Sunrise Radio will be launching across West London on 2nd September. That is tomorrow. Jeeha, tomorrow we are launching across West London. And of course, so there's going to be a special message on air just after the midday news, which you should all tune in and listen to. Hope you enjoyed that one, the hit of the hour. Faiza Mujahid on the vocals with Jeene De Mujhe from the movie Pink, 2016 movie. I remember watching that movie. It's quite a nice movie, actually. If you've not seen that one, make sure you watch it. So got a phone call as well from GURPS and Oman. Lovely to hear from you, GURPS and Oman. You called and you were saying please dedicate us a nice Sathinder Sartaj track. So this next one, which will take us into the ad breaks, I'm going to dedicate to both of you. Actually, before I play that, let's have a look at the time in the studio.
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1: 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That is 12 minutes past 7.

Kuchahi Atif Aslam on the vocals there. Hope you enjoyed that one. Of course, you are tuned into Sunrise Radio. 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So listeners, hope you enjoy that one. Okay, so let's have this riddle. Jiha, today's riddle that I've got for you is, what kind of cup does not hold water? What kind of cup doesn't hold water? And I did leave a clue as well just before the news in the last hour. So the clue that I've got for this riddle is that it, think of something sweet, Jiha, something sweet that you eat. Something to eat that is sweet. What kind of cup doesn't hold water? If you can solve that riddle, give me a call on that number, 01275 306 666. And we've got one person that has managed to solve today's riddle. Let's see if you can solve it as well. What kind of cup does not hold water? Think of something sweet that you eat. Okay, so listeners, the next track is a beautiful Gurdas Man track, which I'm going to dedicate to Syrah from Bradford and Maki from Bradford. Called Maki, you called, you wanted me to dedicate a nice old school track for you. This one is old school, but it's one of my favourites, and I'm sure you will enjoy this one. Zarina from Bradford, thank you for your call. You called again as well, and I managed to speak to you this time as well. You said you were in the kitchen cooking and listening to the radio, enjoying the show at the same time as well. So I think I will dedicate this next one to you as well. Now, this track will take us into the ad break, so stay tuned and don't go anywhere, and enjoy this beautiful Gurdas Man track.

बोले बैठ कमरे बिड़का।

beautiful track in the vocals of the late Lata Mangeshkar and Asha Bhosle, Aina Hai Mera Chehra, from the movie Aina, 1993 movie. Such a fantastic track. Hope you enjoyed that one. It's one of my all-time favourites. Just like to remind you listeners that South Asia News has been added onto the website, so you can log in and have a listen. Also, podcasts have been added onto the website as well. Do log in and have a listen to them as well at www.sunriseradio.fm. Now, the next track which I have ready is a beautiful Shazia Manzoor track, which I'm going to dedicate to, let's see, I got a few phone calls. Aisha from Bradford call, lovely to hear from you, Aisha. Shagufta from Bradford call, and she wanted me to dedicate the next track for her. And also Noreen from Pudsey, lovely to hear from you as well. You wanted me to dedicate the next track for you as well. So, do you know, I'm just going to say the most of the children's holidays are finished, haven't they? School's back on, Jiha. So, some of the kids going back tomorrow, some Thursday. But hey, children, hope you enjoyed your holidays. So, get ready to study hard for another year. So, this next track I will dedicate to all of you Shazia Manzoor fans out there as well.

0: Yeah, listeners, hope you enjoyed that one. The good one and only Shazia Manzoor there with Rab Sona Ishq Sona here on Sunrise Radio. Okay, listeners, happy Tuesday going out to each and every one of you. Hope you're enjoying your Tuesday evening, whatever you are doing. So it is coming to the ad break. Straight after the ad break, so I have a beautiful Kishore Kumar track, which is going to be the all-important classic hit of the hour. Stay tuned to find out which one it is going to be. Before that, though, let's have this riddle. Gee, I'm going to give you the answer to this riddle after the all-important classic hit of the hour. So if you can solve this riddle, you'll need to give me a call as soon as you can. Today's riddle is, what kind of cup doesn't hold water? What kind of cup does not hold water? And I did leave you a clue as well. I did say, think of something sweet that you eat. And I will say, think of cake. Jiha, think of cake. What kind of cup doesn't hold water? If you can solve that riddle, give me a call on that number as soon as you can. Okay, so before we go for the ad breaks, let's take a look at that time in the studios.
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0: So the time according to Sunrise Studios clock now is 46 minutes past 7. That is 7:46 p.m.

Dookie Bay, Dookie Ho, Kishore Kumar, Asha, Bhupinder, and Sapan on the vocals. That was our all important classic of the hour. Listeners, I hope you enjoyed that one from the movie Satte Pe Satta, going all the way back to 1982. And they do say that old is gold. Okay, so listeners, time for me to give the answer to today's riddle. And you know, I think I gave the answer away a little bit there, didn't I? I gave you such an easy clue. I did say, think of cake. And of course, so the riddle was, what kind of cup doesn't hold water? Of course, a cupcake. That's the kind of cup that does not hold water. A cupcake is a cake. It's just a cake, what they call a cupcake. Okay, so Rita from Halifax called. She got it correct. Salma from Braffa got it correct. Sajda from Keithley got it correct. And also Z from Braffa called, he got it correct. Taz from Braffa got it correct. And also Kieran from Braffa called, she got it correct as well. So well done to all of you that managed to solve today's riddle. And a few of you did call in when you heard that last clue. So anyway, well done to all of you that managed to solve today's riddle. Tanveer Akhtar, thank you for your call. Lovely to hear from you. You were sending a slam out to everybody and you were saying, please dedicate the final track for me and give my friends a shout out, your friends Anam, Anissa and Ikra as well. So I hope you enjoy this final track. Yeah, it is time for me to go. I'll be back now on Thursday, same time, same place, between 5 and 8. So do join me then. From me, good night, God bless, take care, enjoy the rest of your evening, whatever you may be doing.

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1: From the Sky News Centre at 8, Andy Burnham spent more than 3 hours being questioned by MPs as he made his first appearance in the Commons since becoming Prime Minister. He vowed to focus on problem solving over point scoring and insisted Britain needs to be blunt about what's gone wrong. The address was his first at the dispatch box for 16 years.
2: Britain is not where any of us would wish it to be. Things are not working as they should. Life is too expensive and too hard for too many.
1: He's also told MPs his government will meet the climate challenge. Meanwhile, Sir Keir Starmer has resigned from Parliament to take up new work in international affairs. Green Party leader Zach Polanski said to be weighing up whether to run for the former Prime Minister's North London seat. A British national is among 119 people flown to safety in Nepal. The country's army's given an update on efforts to reach those trapped by devastating floods in the Himalayas. Our correspondent, John Sparks, has been on a helicopter flying rescue operations.
3: Below us, we've seen search and rescue workers looking for bodies, pulling them out of the mud. There are also people here who need help. Helicopters are bringing in supplies, but they're also taking people out.
1: Another group's been rescued after they were trapped in a tunnel. More than 1,000 are confirmed dead and up to 48 Britons remain missing. Police say a newborn baby found in a house in Sheffield died from stab wounds. Five people aged between 15 and 38 are being questioned on suspicion of the girl's murder. Scotland's Scott McTominay is going to miss games while he has heart surgery. The midfielder's club Napoli says he has a mild, irregular heart rhythm. And the Met Office says this summer was the hottest on record. The average UK temperature in June, July and August was 16.5 degrees. That's the latest. I'm Fay de Silva.

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1: From the Sky News Centre at 9, Andy Burnham's addressed MPs for the first time as Prime Minister, telling them Britain is not where any of us wish it to be. During a statement in the Commons, he's vowed to take stronger public control of services like water and transport and to meet the climate challenge. He says Britain must be blunt about what went wrong. Tory leader Kemi Badenoch, sceptical.
2: On this side of the House, we understand that this country's problems will not be solved by lofty promises. Alone. Yeah. In the end, the Prime Minister will be judged on what he actually delivers. Yeah.
1: Meanwhile, Sir Keir Starmer's officially quit as an MP. His announcement triggers a by-election in the Holborn and St Pancras constituency. Nepal's army says a British man is among 119 people who've been rescued in air operations today following devastating floods. The number of those killed in the disaster across the country and neighbouring Tibet has topped 1,000. The family of a 7-year-old girl who died in a house fire along with her aunt say their beloved daughter will be missed beyond words. Valentina Foster and Natalie McDonald died after the blaze near Middlesbrough last week. A man's appeared in court charged with their murders. Our reporter Shingi Mararike was at Teesside Magistrates.
3: We also heard another charge in a separate incident the day before, which was also read out in court. That was one count of intentional strangulation, a separate issue said to have happened the day before the fire. Jaden Wright has been remanded in custody. He will next appear at Teesside Crown Court on the 3rd of September.
1: Manchester City have agreed a deal with Chelsea to sign Enzo Fernandez for a record equaling £125 million. The fee matches last summer's British transfer record when Liverpool signed Alexander Isak. And Ariana Grande is performing her final concert at London's O2 Arena tonight. It's ahead of her break from public life. That's the latest. I'm Faye De Silver.

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1: From the Sky News Centre at 10, Andy Burnham says he has a clear, coherent and credible approach to growth as he addressed Parliament for the first time as Prime Minister. He's told MPs he wants stronger public control of key services like water and transport. The PM's also pledged to meet the climate challenge, to boost defence spending and look at every facet of the cost of living crisis.
2: We can make this next decade better than the last. We can lift the prospects of all our people and places. We can put more power into every postcode. We can let Britain believe again.
1: Meanwhile, Sir Keir Starmer's officially resigned as an MP, sparking a North London by-election. The former Prime Minister says he'll focus on new work on international affairs. His successor, Mr. Burnham's, praised his lifetime of public service. Tom Baldwin, who's written a biography about Sir Keir, thinks he'll be relieved.
3: He didn't want to hang around staring at the back of Andy Burnham's head. He didn't want to be a Ted Heath or a Margaret Thatcher, you know, causing trouble from the back benches or sulking away. He wants to get on with his life. And I think this is the best thing for him, best thing for his family and best thing for the government.
1: It's been confirmed a newborn baby girl who was found at a property in Sheffield was stabbed to death. Officers responded to concerns for the child's welfare in the Winco Bank area on Sunday. A British citizen's among 119 people who've been rescued today from the flooding disaster in Nepal. Foreigners are also among 26 people located in a collapsed tunnel. Manchester City are on the verge of signing Enzo Fernandez for a record equaling £125 million. He'll move from Chelsea. And another weather record's been broken, with this summer the hottest ever in the UK. The Met Office says the average temperature between June and August was 16.5 degrees. That's the latest. I'm Faye De Silva.
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1: From the Sky News Centre at 11, Andy Burnham spent more than 3 hours being questioned by MPs as he made his first appearance in the Commons since becoming Prime Minister. He vowed to focus on problem solving over point scoring and insisted Britain needs to be blunt about what's gone wrong. The address was his first at the dispatch box for 16 years.
2: Britain is not where any of us would wish it to be. Things are not working as they should. Life is too expensive and too hard for too many.
1: Well, meanwhile, Sir Keir Starmer's resigned from Parliament to take up a new work in international affairs. Green Party leader Zach Polanski is said to be weighing up whether to run for the Prime Minister's North London seat. A British national is among 119 people flown to safety in Nepal. The country's army is given an update to in efforts to reach those trapped by devastating floods in the Himalayas. Well, our correspondent John Sparks has been on a helicopter flying rescue operation.
3: Below us, we've seen search and rescue workers looking for bodies, pulling them out of the mud. There are also people here who need help. Helicopters are bringing in supplies. But they're also taking people out.
1: Another group's been rescued after they were trapped in a tunnel. More than 1,000 are confirmed dead and up to 48 Britons remain missing. Police say a newborn baby found in a house in Sheffield died from stab wounds. Five people aged between 15 and 38 are being questioned on suspicion of the girl's murder. The transfer window has closed in England, with Manchester City set to equal the British record for midfielder Enzo Fernandez. They've agreed to pay Chelsea £125 million, with the deal still to be announced. Elsewhere, Swansea moved top of the Championship with a 2-0 victory at home to Watford earlier. From the Sky News Centre, I'm Daryl Jackson.

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1: From the Sky News Centre at midnight, Andy Burnham's addressed MPs for the first time as Prime Minister, telling them Britain is not where any of us wish it to be. During a statement in the Commons, he's vowed to take stronger public control of services like water and transport and to meet the climate challenge. He says Britain must be blunt about what went wrong, but Tory leader Kemi Badenoch's sceptical.
2: On this side of the House, we understand that this country's problems will not be solved by lofty promises alone. Yeah. In the end, the Prime Minister will be judged on what he actually delivers.
1: Meanwhile, Sir Keir Starmer's officially quit as an MP. His announcement triggers a by-election in the Holborn and St Pancras constituency. Nepal's army says a British man's among 119 people rescued yesterday following devastating floods. The number of those killed in the disaster across the country and neighbouring Tibet has topped 1,000. The family of a 7-year-old girl who died in a house fire along with her aunt say their beloved daughter will be missed beyond words. Valentina Foster and Natalie McDonald, who was 34, died in Grangetown near Middlesbrough last week. A man's appeared in court charged with their murders. Well, our reporter Shingi Marike has been at Teesside Magistrates Court.
3: We also heard another charge in a separate incident the day before, which was also read out in court. That was one count of intentional strangulation, a separate issue said to have happened the day before the fire. Jaden Wright has been remanded in custody. He will next appear at Teesside Crown Court on the 3rd of September.
1: Manchester City have agreed a deal with Chelsea to sign Enzo Fernandez for a record equaling £125 million. The fee matches a British transfer record set last summer when Liverpool signed Alexander Isak from Newcastle. And Jonathan Bailey's pulled out of the London revival of Sunday in the Park with George. It follows the exit of his Wicked co-star Ariana Grande, who recently revealed she'd be taking a step back from public life. The production was due out next year. That's the latest from Sky News. I'm Daryl Jackson.

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1: From the Sky News Centre at 1, Andy Burnham says he has a clear, coherent and credible approach to growth as he addressed Parliament for the first time as Prime Minister. He's told MPs he wants stronger public control of key services like water and transport. The PM's also pledged to meet the climate challenge to boost defence spending and look at every facet of the cost of living crisis.
2: We can make this next decade better than the last. We can lift the prospects of all our people and places. We can put more power into every postcode. We can let Britain believe again.
1: Meanwhile, Sir Keir Starmer's officially resigned as an MP, sparking a North London by-election. The former Prime Minister says he'll focus on new work on international affairs. Tom Baldwin, who's written a biography about Sir Keir, thinks he'll be relieved.
3: He didn't want to hang around staring at the back of Andy Burnham's head. He didn't want to be a Ted Heath or a Margaret Thatcher, you know, causing trouble from the back benches or sulking away. He wants to get on with his life. And I think this is the best thing for him, best thing for his family and best thing for the government.
1: Meanwhile, Green Party leader Zach Polanski hasn't ruled out running for his Holborn and St Pancras constituency. It's been confirmed a newborn baby girl who was found at a property in Sheffield was stabbed to death. Officers responded to concerns for the child's welfare on Sunday. A British citizen among 119 people who were rescued from the flooding disaster in Nepal yesterday. Foreigners were also among 26 people located in a collapsed tunnel. Manchester City have signed Enzo Fernandez for a record-equalling £125 million. He'll move from Chelsea. And another weather record's been broken, with this summer the hottest ever in the UK. The Met Office says the average temperature between June and August was 16.5 degrees. That's the latest. I'm Daryl Jackson.